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1: 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I get secure.

wear a cape. He doesn't read minds or levitate. But every time my world needs saving,

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